0: Go on 53.
1: Sir, I have a civil matter. 450 Old Edgemore Lane, apartment 13. There would be a dispute between the caller and tenants that have been paying rent at her apartment. Says they've been staying there for a month, now wants them to leave.
0: Copy, are they on scene?
1: There has been no physical altercation.

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1: Charlie Hotel.
0: Greasy, stand by. 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

Dr. Simon, 1080 Yarnell Industrial Parkway, Eagle Bend Manufacturing, for a female having an allergic reaction.

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1: Go ahead.
0: First one's 141-727-478.
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1: My partner's taken a of an intoxicated driver headed eastbound. 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

0: ballpark. 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
1: Just be advised, when I had phone with the 911 caller, she stated that they had turned off the hill crest, but the drunk driver was still driving in the same direction, heading past the city.

0: 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Go ahead.
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1: Go ahead.
0: Looks like it's going to be a Kentucky issue. 558 Zulu Hotel Delta. 558 Zulu Hotel Delta. Be on a gray four doors.
1: Thank you.
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0: 31, Tennessee.
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0: Well, he wrote all the information in the card. 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
1: Cool. 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
0: row. 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
1: Yeah. 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
0: Yeah.

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0: 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Can you call dispatch?
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0: there by that point. Attempt 755 Bravo Kilo.
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0: 166 and surrounding cars if he could be possibly on the lookout for. And Bravo Sierra Tango 1565 belongs to a male subject, Ronnie, possibly in the middle of a mental health crisis. Normally stays around the 300-400 block of Old Lake City Highway 506 with Rocky Top. Did see threatening messages where he's pointing to harm himself.
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1: Ma'am, in regards to that follow a welfare check on Ronnie Abbott, 506 is located at the car and is asking for an additional unit. He's at the Casey's.
0: Copy now.
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0: 153. Fireworks complaint, 109 White Loop Road, crosses Clinton Highway. Complaint states someone is outside his property shooting off fireworks.
1: Copy, show me comment.

0: 160. Sir, Rocky Top is requesting assistance, 120 Bank Avenue at 7th Street. There's a male subject of Bradley Huckabee who's EDP, and he's being physically aggressive with his father and mother on scene.
1: Copy, interrupt.

0: Good.
1: Sir, I don't know if you copied Rocky Top traffic, but the male subject in question is...
0: Copy.
2: What's your office?
0: 159. I'm with 160.
1: Copy, thank you.

0: Right.
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231, static. 31, I'm okay. 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
0: EQ, Golf, Charlie, Echo, Kilo, 1, 9, Bravo, 6, 5, 1, 2, 6, 1.

0: 31. Good. 31, request from Anderson County. Can you go to Wild House, 2255 North Charles Cedar, and just to locate Joshua Allison? Should be driving a maroon 2012 Honda Accord, Tennessee tag 340, Bravo, Romeo, Foxtrot, Chot, Juliet. He's approximately 5'8", brown hair, green eyes. They're actually located before the shoot.
1: Copy. I'll get that name again.
0: Yes, it's going to be a Joshua Allison.
1: Copy.
0: I don't know if I told you, but he should be wearing a black t-shirt and gray sweatpants.

0: How old is the subject?
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0: Yeah,

0: starting with. 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
1: Appreciate it. 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
2: Flag down to 5.
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2: That's affirmed.
1: Good. Head on up here to Weigels. 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
1: Let me check this right.

0: 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Stacy, can you copy?
1: We can copy you now.
0: All responding can slow down. We've got no patient as of right now. Dentistry registration 2Kilo 1307.

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It's valid, negative stolen, insurance unconfirmed.

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0: 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Unknown location of the gun is a male subject.
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1: Copy, sir. 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Chaplain is going to be in route.
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0: 22, turn towards 506, 506 Douglas Lane. Going to be building number 6. Going to be in reference to a welfare check. The welfare check for a 60-year-old female by the name of Amy. Yes, they're advising that Amy's granddaughter is currently in the hospital. They're advising she's not answering the phone. The last contact for her was actually last year. This is the last known address. Complainant's very concerned for her welfare. Again, it's going to be 506 Douglas Lane, building number 6. Fire department will be en route as well.
1: Copy. Did you say DCS was on scene?
0: That's negative. That's going to be your complainant.

a welfare check. Going to be for a 60-year-old female by the name of Amy. Complainant's advising she's not answering the phone. Last contact for her was actually last year. However, this is the last known address. Complainant's very concerned for her welfare. PD is en route as well. 506 Douglas Lane, building number 6.

0: Amy Aaron.
1: 160.
2: 160.
1: In Chumian Service, Clinton Highway has a motorcycle. 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
0: 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This isn't going to be a good address.
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3: Engine 3, copy is canceled. 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
2: 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We'll be in out. 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
1: It comes back to a black 2011 Kia Sorento to a Cassidy Hammond of Clinton. No stolen record. Shown at expiration 531-27.
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Well, Fair Tech, 515 Bethel Road, Columbia Masterpiece Smiles, off Andersville Hallway. 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
0: 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You can show track stop of that vehicle. Clinton Highway at Highway Drive.
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0: 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Complain it would like son. I hadn't spoke to him in 2 days. Last spoke to him, and he was in a panic.
1: Coffee.

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1: My apologies, I'll add it.

0: 127. Can we get EMS en route for transport?
1: Headquarters reference to property damage on her vehicle from a pothole in the 300 block of North Main Street in Plainfield headquarters.
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1: Yes, ma'am. Just show me a route to ACDF for one white female, please.
2: 207.
0: Richard.
3: 207.
2: I have a southbound call pending. Place will be at headquarters. He's advising last night around 3 a.m. his landlord came by and they got into altercation. The landlord ended up stealing the complainant's

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0: 22. 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I have not located one, but you can clear me with the report.
1: Very good.

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for reason.

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2: Sorry, sir.

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One, 74, intoxicated subject in juvenile court. The judge needs a field sobriety done on the subject.

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1: November X-ray at Silver 25th to Grant or Michelle Bailey, Orchard Press Circle in Clinton. Expiration is 10/31/26. It's in that, sir.

0: It rang and somebody picked up, but they're not saying anything.
1: Copy. I've checked the house. I can't get anybody to come to the door.
2: One seventy-seven.
3: 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This is with a supplemental.

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1: 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It's actually just debris, and we can get the road department out there to clean it up.

0: 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But by the road, to clean up.
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1: 원하대.
0: I have a phone number for you to try, see if you can get in contact with somebody.
1: Received, and who am I supposed to make contact with?
0: I'm not sure. I just found a phone number in one of the garages. See if we can make contact with somebody that might have an idea of who is here. Answering the phone but not coming to the door.
1: Received.

0: 119, that phone number went to answering service.
1: Copy. You show me the service. 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

0: 1655.
1: Go ahead.
0: Yes, ma'am. Show me back in service arrest.

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It's going to be Tanner Place in front of Maurice's. 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

0: Miguel 223, I got two routes for you.
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1: Very easy.

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0: First one will be 133-011-625, 133-011-625.
1: Go with the next.
0: Next will be 121-111-365, 121-111-365. Just some status on both, please.
1: Betsy Davis is valid. Guy Cooper shows revoked restricted. Shows alcohol interlock device as restriction.
0: Received.

0: 22.
1: 22. 22, VNY, route to 704 Skyline Drive on Sulphur Springs, burglar alarm. Mark Tony advising a southern door. They did speak to a subject who identified himself as Roger on site, who did not have a proper passcode. They did state the names on the account is a Darren or Roger Reisner in 704 Skyline Drive.
0: Copy.
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0: 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I'll be out with that vehicle on East Tri-County Boulevard and Fowler Street.

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0: seeing traffic stop. 700 blocks, South Severs. 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
0: 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They're advising there's a white male standing alongside a store trying to sell what they say is food stamps. Store is asking Levy to continue sitting there. What do you advise?
1: 36, can you be en route?
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2: Here's the registration, 356, Bravo, November, Victor, Yankee, White, Dodge, Ram, Cutters Lane, and Oliver Spring Highway.
1: That's fine.

0: Carolina. It's going to be 2148 North Beaver inside the Speedway. There's an elderly male walking by the store. Say he believes he's having a hard time. There's a chest pain. 2148 North Beaver.
1: Engine 1 responded. 2148 North Beaver. Speedway.
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0: 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She's been unable to make further contact.

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0: 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I'm different.
1: 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That mileage is 91897.
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0: 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Bravo, Charlie Papa, 6549.
1: 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I'll be around 23.

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0: Lafayette, Clinton Highway, Tennessee registration, 888, Bravo November, Charlie Victor. It's going to be on a green SUV.
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0: got a Tennessee wall mask. Richard, the caller. Go ahead, Richard.
1: Six, nine, two, Bravo, Quebec. Disregard that. It's going to be 692, Bravo, Lima, Charlie, Kilo. We're going to be on Andersonville Highway, North Freeway. How to park S-Grade.
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0: Buongiorno. Yeah, with THP. We were in Indian Hill Circle.
1: 236.
2: Go ahead.
1: 236. Second vehicle left seen prior to my arrival. I'll be available with the report.
2: All right,

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0: 50610 kilo.
1: Copy. They've both been added.
0: Copy. Thank you.
2: 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You can show me in service. Roadway's cleared.
1: Receipt.
2: 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We pulled into 2512 Bull Run, closest cross, Clinton Highway. Should we traffic stop that vehicle?

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0: Status to Johnny Mercer, 37 and 78, is suspended. Negative locals, NCIC.
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0: 177.
1: 177.
0: In service. Assist.
1: Receive. Right, dispatch 162.
2: Go ahead.
1: What are we using for that theft date?
2: Which was a Sunday?

0: 177.
1: NVA, gnawing injury, Oliver Springs Highway near Batley Road.
0: Copy.
2: Excuse me, I will
1: contact them into this time.

0: She advised it was a Wolf Rugby 2. And the color is going to be black.
1: That definitely does not come back to the 50601 kilo tag.

0: Oh, in fact, he's being run out, possibly from Clinton.
1: Copy.

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2: Go ahead.
1: Sir, you should have received the emergency.

0: K-9-1, can you call dispatch, please?
1: I've been flagged over here at the corner spot, Morris, Motor Assist.
0: What was that location?
1: The corner spot here in Norris, restaurant, bakery. Post office, man.

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1: 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He's not in the ditch. He's over the embankment.
2: 36.

0: Once again. Sir, I got a welfare check. 318 off its Spur Road, across Ross Cemetery Road. It's going to be a welfare check on an elderly female. Caller spoke with the subject on the phone, advised she sounded like she might have been having a stroke.
1: Copy.

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1: We'll take that.
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0: 119 threats, 324 Frostburn Road, across of Half Moon Road. It'll have to be handled by phone. The caller's not on scene at this time.
1: Copy. 164, 174 can handle that. We're just standing by for traffic control.
0: Copy.
1: Well, not doing a copy here.
2: 23, do you mind giving dispatch a call?
1: Good.
0: Sir, be advised. I'm going to go ahead and tone out EMS and fire. The complainant now has called again and now is having to barely speak.

22. Good. 22, can you be en route to 602 Vista Drive? Can we for a 911 open line? Has had multiple calls, but

10 on 1. Sir, if you could continue to 318 office for possible forced entry, no response from rescue.

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Be advised, I've had 3 more calls from that address. 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

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He's working on detailing his car, and it's pocket calling. We'll be back in service to check, okay?

0: 419.
1: Have a juvenile problem. 209-209 Gibbs Ferry Road, cross of Elm Hill Drive. And complainant says her 7-year-old is out of control, hitting his sister. She wants an officer.
0: Cover.
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1: welfare check. What possible address of 117-117 Lloyd Lane off of Shop Road. Complainant states that none of her neighbors have seen the male subject that moved into the area in over a month. His cars haven't moved, the grass has grown up, and they've cut his power off.
0: Copy.

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0: 110 Gillum Street. Excuse me, for a 67-year-old male who has fallen. No further injuries.
1: Back. Take okay.
2: 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Dispatch, is this a lift assist?
0: Engine 3, unsure. She said he's fallen. 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

0: citizen of our community. Ms. Ashley Gillen, Snake Wrangler Extraordinaire, thank you for your many sacrifices and your devotion to the sheriff, the citizens of Anderson County, and the United States of America. You would truly be missed. Detective Gillen is off duty for the final time. Happy retirement test. We have it from here. WRTL 755 clear, 1701.
1: Thank you, Misty Blue. It's been an honor.
0: Thank you, Jeffrey.
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0: 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How have you been contacted?
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0: 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Suspicious activity 109 Golden Lane, across of Hillville Road, can be handled by phone. Caller would like to speak to an officer in reference to finding a tracking device on her vehicle.
1: Golden.

0: 168.
1: In the area where that tree branch is supposed to be over the road at Edgemore Baptist, that's going to be a negative. I'll check both sides.
0: Copy. 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
0: 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Yeah.

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1: I spoke to KSP's dispatch. They don't have any information regarding that individual. 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
0: Yeah,

0: 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No contact made.
1: Great, sir.

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1: 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Citation.

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1: 3130, you need me to come on down there. I'm down here off Hidden Valley right now. 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

Standing by.

0: 2:30. We have a call pending in the north zone for an animal at large. It's going to be 1200 Fowlert Lane, Gate Manor Apartments. Caller advises a Great Dane and a Golden Retriever is loose around the apartment, won't come to anybody. What do you advise?
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Just...

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1: we got a call pending north zone for an MVA 150 Tanner Lane Walmart. I advise you, the woman has hit his vehicle, is trying to leave. 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
0: I'll start that way and send 32 as Tennessee cleared. Do you get here, sir?
2: Yeah, I'm good.
0: Check one.

All units stand by, copy Bolo. All units, be on the lookout for a Kia. Tag number is going to be Bravo Tango Oscar 3932. Repeating, Bravo Tango Oscar 3932. It's going to be for a hit and run in the Walmart parking lot. Unknown direction of travel.

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1: Can you add that plate into the note plate of the catcher?
0: Is added to the note so I can add it again?
1: Sorry about that, I found it. Computer's slow.
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1: Go ahead.
0: 2:30, can you give me a call when you get a chance?

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1: I believe your tag number is going to be Bravo Tango Quebec 3932. Bravo Tango Quebec 3932. Tennessee does have a 5-3 Kia Sorento out of Campbell County.

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1: Go ahead.
0: 32, are you going to be clear from the 150 Tanner Lane since they don't want to do a report? West Broad. 230 advises to give them a call for further information.
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1: 30.
0: We have a call pending in the north zone. It's going to be 519 Hendrickson Street for a road rash, road rage slash report. Caller advises she was threatened at 150 Tanner Lane in a road rage incident and would like to make a report. What do you advise?
1: You can just hold that for 32 as soon as we clear the block. You'll be in the road rash.
0: Where are you, Steve?

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